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1: Uh-oh. Brian Wilson is bringing his little deuce coupe into the pits. 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Get it? Pet sounds? The album? Oh, never mind. 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
1: 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A check of the weather here tonight. It'll be partly cloudy. Now, some showers are possible. Upper 50s tomorrow. It'll be a beautiful day on Memorial Day. Upper 80s Monday night. Some showers and down to 60. Sunny Tuesday, upper 80s. Tuesday night, clear. Upper 50s. Sunny Wednesday, mid 80s. Thursday, partly sunny. Low 80s. Friday, some showers in the afternoon and upper 70s. You're up to date this weekend on Pure Oldies.
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4: 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A check of the weather here tonight. It'll be partly cloudy. Now, some showers are possible. Upper 50s tomorrow. It'll be a beautiful day on Memorial Day. Upper 80s Monday night. Some showers and down to 60. Sunny Tuesday, upper 80s. Tuesday night, clear. Upper 50s. Sunny Wednesday, mid 80s. Thursday, partly sunny. Low 80s. Friday, some showers in the afternoon and upper 70s. You're up to date this weekend on Pure Oldies.
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1: 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A check of the weather here tonight. It'll be partly cloudy. Now, some showers are possible. Upper 50s tomorrow. It'll be a beautiful day on Memorial Day. Upper 80s Monday night. Some showers and down to 60. Sunny Tuesday, upper 80s. Tuesday night, clear. Upper 50s. Sunny Wednesday, mid 80s. Thursday, partly sunny. Low 80s. Friday, some showers in the afternoon and upper 70s. You're up to date this weekend on Pure Oldies.
2: Uh-oh. Brian Wilson is bringing his little deuce coupe into the pits. There's a noise under the hood he described as pet sounds. Get it? Pet sounds? The album? Oh, never mind. 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

gotta do, honey, is kind of stand in one spot. Wiggle around just a little bit, and that's what you got. Yeah. 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Hey!

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1: 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A check of the weather here tonight. It'll be partly cloudy. Now, some showers are possible. Upper 50s tomorrow. It'll be a beautiful day on Memorial Day. Upper 80s Monday night. Some showers and down to 60. Sunny Tuesday, upper 80s. Tuesday night, clear. Upper 50s. Sunny Wednesday, mid 80s. Thursday, partly sunny. Low 80s. Friday, some showers in the afternoon and upper 70s. You're up to date this weekend on Pure Oldies.
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1: Big John. 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

He asked you at least a dozen times before you finally said yes. 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

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Good news, you don't have to sneak around anymore. 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

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All you gotta do, honey, is kind of stand in one spot, wiggle around just a little bit, and that's what you got. Yeah. Now let's go one.

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You know, the one you'd sneak up to your bedroom to listen to all those magical hit songs while your parents thought you were sleeping. 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
1: 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Brian Wilson is bringing his little deuce coop into the pits. 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Get it? 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
4: Continued sunny with highs in the 80s today. Mostly clear to start off the evening. 20% chance of showers and thunderstorms early, becoming a 40% overnight. Low in the lower 60s. South wind still gusting up to 25 miles per hour. Mostly sunny during

0: the day Tuesday, slight chance of showers and thunderstorm activity in the morning. Daytime high upper 80s, overnight low in the upper 50s. Sunny on Wednesday, high upper 80s, mid 80s Thursday, low 80s on Friday. Your latest forecast is always available right there at your fingertips at more1049.com.
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3: Continued sunny with highs in the 80s today. Mostly clear to start off the evening. 20% chance of showers and thunderstorms early, becoming a 40% overnight. Low in the lower 60s. South wind still gusting up to 25 miles per hour. Mostly sunny during the day Tuesday. Slight chance of showers and thunderstorm activity in the morning. Daytime high upper 80s. Overnight low in the upper 50s. Sunny on Wednesday. High upper 80s. Mid 80s Thursday. Low 80s on Friday. Your latest forecast is always available right there at your fingertips at more1049.com.
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3: Uh-oh. 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Get it? Pet sounds? 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

That's right. Nothing does it like 7-Up. 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
4: Continued sunny with highs in the 80s today. Mostly clear to start off the evening. 20% chance of showers and thunderstorms early, becoming a 40% overnight. Low in the lower 60s. South wind still gusting up to 25 miles per hour. Mostly sunny during the day Tuesday. Slight chance of showers and thunderstorm activity in the morning. Daytime high upper 80s. Overnight low in the upper 50s. Sunny on Wednesday. High upper 80s. Mid 80s Thursday. Low 80s on Friday. Your latest forecast is always available right there at your fingertips at more1049.com.
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wild thing, I think I love you. 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
6: Continued sunny with highs in the 80s today. Mostly clear to start off the evening. 20% chance of showers and thunderstorms early, becoming a 40% overnight. Low in the lower 60s. South wind still gusting up to 25 miles per hour. Mostly sunny during the day Tuesday. Slight chance of showers and thunderstorm activity in the morning. Daytime high upper 80s. Overnight low in the upper 50s. Sunny on Wednesday. High upper 80s. Mid 80s Thursday. Low 80s on Friday. Your latest forecast is always available right there at your fingertips at more1049.com.
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1: Continued sunny with highs in the 80s today. Mostly clear to start off the evening. 20% chance of showers and thunderstorms early, becoming a 40% overnight. Low in the lower 60s. South wind still gusting up to 25 miles per hour. Mostly sunny during the day Tuesday. Slight chance of showers and thunderstorm activity in the morning. Daytime high upper 80s. Overnight low in the upper 50s. Sunny on Wednesday. High upper 80s. Mid 80s Thursday. Low 80s on Friday. Your latest forecast is always available right there at your fingertips at more1049.com.
2: Uh-oh. Brian Wilson is bringing his little deuce coupe into the pits. There's a noise under the hood. He described as pet sounds. Get it? Pet sounds? The album? Oh, never mind. 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
1: I don't know. 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
3: 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That's corny. Corny as Kellogg's Corn Flakes.
1: You ever been to see a turkey shoot?
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2: Guy in a restaurant says to the waiter, the coffee tastes like mud, but the Kellogg's Corn Flakes is great.
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1: Continued sunny with highs in the 80s today. Mostly clear to start off the evening. 20% chance of showers and thunderstorms early, becoming a 40% overnight. Low in the lower 60s. South wind still gusting up to 25 miles per hour. Mostly sunny during the day Tuesday. Slight chance of showers and thunderstorm activity in the morning. Daytime high upper 80s. Overnight low in the upper 50s. Sunny on Wednesday. High upper 80s. Mid-80s Thursday. Low 80s on Friday. Your latest forecast is always available. 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
1: And here's a check on the weather on Pure Oldies. Today, partly cloudy with a chance of showers. Lows in the lower 60s. Tuesday, mostly sunny. A slight chance of showers or thunderstorms in the morning. Highs in the upper 60s. Tuesday night, mostly clear in the evening. Lows in the upper 50s. Wednesday, sunny. Highs in the upper 80s. Wednesday night, mostly clear. Lows in the upper 50s. Thursday, mostly sunny. Highs in the mid 80s. Thursday night, mostly cloudy. Lows in the upper 50s. Friday, partly sunny. Highs in the lower 80s. And Friday night, mostly cloudy with lows in the mid 50s. For more weather, visit PureOldiesSpencer.com.
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